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Did it come from your hands when they gave me the sweet? Sugar, sugar, did I lose my mind? Will I just keep on dreaming? 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